0: Ich lese auch.
1: Kontinuierlich ein Buch, muss ich ganz ehrlich zugeben, fällt mir sehr schwer.
0: Bildung im Studium, ja. 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
1: Nein, nein, nein, ist nicht einfach. Ja, jetzt haben wir noch was ganz Tolles für euch.
0: Noch ein Remix.
1: Remix.
2: Is this working? Yeah. Okay, I came here first. I was 16 years old. I could live at my aunt's. They were twins. They lived in New York. And they were stewardess. And they said to me, you can always live in our apartment. It was on Lexington Avenue. And I came to New York and I thought, this is my city. And I loved New York since that. Since then I'm coming like every year to New York. And I'm quite much older now than 16. So, yeah, I love New York. That's it, crazy city. I did a book about New York. It's called I Love New York, Crazy City. And
3: who was the first artist you met here? And
2: yeah,
3: befriended?
2: It was Dan Graham.
3: It was Dan.
2: And I know him through Benjamin Buchlo. He was my boyfriend a long time ago. And so Dan could visit us in our apartment in Cologne in Germany. And through him, Benjamin Buchlo, I sort of met artists at that time, like Botas and Buren and who else? Mm. So personally, I got contact with them. And Yvonne Rainer, for example, she came to our house. And very good looking woman. Yeah. And I love New York so much because of the skyscrapers here, the volume, you know. And I love really the sculpture to do. And in me also public sculpture because you can choose if you give you a space where to do something in public. You can go there, you can visit this place, and then you can make a photo of that place, and then you sit at in your studio and thinking what is missing there. And then you have an idea there what is missing for the public, and you don't want to make it not perfectly alright, but you want to do something people love because something is missing there. Then you do something what is missing, so you do it. There are a lot of artists, when they do public art, they just go inside the studio and then they put something out of the studio and then they put it somewhere and then they double it 20 times or whatever. And I hate that, by the way. I don't like so much.

0: Well, and with the two orchids at Central Park, I mean they transform the scale of Central Park. The park looks smaller. It feels smaller. Or did you think about that as when you're putting monumental sculpture next to something that it makes the thing next to it smaller or confuses someone's sense of scale?
1: It depends how the situation is. You know, sometimes it's better to do something bigger.
2: Ja, die Isa, eine sehr sympathische, tolle, beeindruckende Frau.
3: Toto, zwei sympathische, tolle, beeindruckende MusikerInnen.
2: Jo.
3: Passen gut. So.
2: Jetzt geht's weiter.
3: Mit raus aus New York, schon wieder zurück ins Allgäu.

I am the wind, and the wind is invisible. All the leaves tremble, but I am invisible. Bloom without flower, knot without rope. Song without throat and wingless flight. A dark boat in the dark night, pure velocity. As the hammer is a hammer when it hits a nail, and the nail is a nail when it meets the wood, and the invisible table begins to appear out of mind, pure mind, out of nothing, pure thinking. Through darkness, through silence, a vector, a violence, I labor, I lumber, I fumble forward through the valley as winter, as water, I mist and frost, flexible and elastic to the task. I am the hand that lifts the rock, I am the mind that strings the worm and throws the line and feels the tug, the flex and the pole, and foot by foot I find the groove, the trace in the thicket, the key in the lock, as root breaks rock, from seed to flower, to fruit, to rot. A holy pilgrim moving through the stations of the yardstick. I track, I follow, I hinge and turn, frictionless and efficient as an equal sign. I flip and fold, I superimpose, I become location, and you veer toward me. The eye to which you are relative, magnetized for your revelation. Hook and bait, pole star and checkmate, I am your arrival, there is no refusal, we are here, you see, together, we are already here.

audition because, in fact, I mean, I'll work out some of my material on my own voice, or I might write out some phrases, but I actually don't hand them a score to learn. You know, in other words, in rehearsal, we're working right on, I'm working right on the voices themselves as physical instruments and as, you know, like intelligent, creative people. So, you know, like that's, the rehearsals are very lively. You know, it's not really that they're reading through something. I mean, they all can read music very well, but that, we don't work that way. It's much more, it's really, you know, as if it came much more from an oral tradition rather than the Western, you know, written kind of tradition. You know, I work much more directly with the, you know, with the instrument itself, and then if I write a score out, I'll do it afterwards. I usually write my score out afterwards. I don't really enjoy seeing people perform reading scores. No, I don't. When we did the New Music New York thing, and, you know, I didn't like the feeling of that very much, and that's why I haven't done New Music America since that time. I didn't show up in San Francisco, I didn't show up in Minneapolis, because I really hated that. I thought it had a very aggressive kind of attitude, and I thought there was very competitive kind of feeling, and very, you know, sort of, you know, it was sort of like an automobile show of the latest models, and I really didn't like it. But this one feels very nice to me. Very nice atmosphere, very supportive, and really much more like seeing a lot of old friends and, you know, really other composers, and very kind kind of support structure, which is wonderful. I think it's just great because mostly people don't get a chance to hear each other's music. You know, in addition to the audience hearing the composers, it's also the composers are getting a chance to hear each other, because I know myself, I never get to hear anything. I usually just am working, you know, and I think everybody's like that. So it's just wonderful. I mean, it was hearing the concert last night, it was so refreshing for me just to hear that people are doing, you know, a lot of different things, and it was just wonderful, very affirmative.

0: Don't worry, it wasn't you.
1: You know where you can put it.
2: Really? So fast.
3: I'm from out of Valium. Am I all right, Doctor?
2: No, only impotent. Really? Is that fair?
3: What? Come on, do me nice. Now that's a good girl.
4: I'm sorry.

crossed my legs and forgot to draw on the stilts. It looks like I'm floating, but I'm not floating. Sometimes I draw you with fangs. I tell you these things because I love you. Some people paint with whiskey and call it social drinking. Some people paint drunk and put dots of color everywhere. In the morning, the dots make them happy. I am putting dots of color everywhere and you are sleeping. Something has happened in the paint tonight and it is worth keeping. It's nothing like I thought it would be and closer to what I meant. None of it is real, darling, I say to you. Maybe we will wake up singing. Maybe we will wake up to the silence.

0: upon a time, there was a great mother who made the world. And everything in it came from her body. And she was the source of material and spirit. And we all belong to her.
1: Everything
0: was called she, or comes from she. And the men liked that and wanted to be a part of she.
1: That's possible. That's possible.
2: Yeah.
0: Everything was called
1: she.
0: The birds were she. The bees were she. The trees were she. The ocean was she. The earth was she. The sky was she. The light was she. The night was
1: she.
0: The sun was she. The seeds
1: were she.
0: The cup was
1: she.
0: The threads were
2: she.
0: It was all called
2: she
0: because of how it went together. The knife
1: was
0: us.
1: Was us.
0: The plow
1: was
0: us. The screwdriver.
1: The key.
0: The key, of course.
1: Of course.
0: The stick. All these implements.
1: Isn't that
2: a bit mechanistic?
1: A bit mechanistic. Hmm?
0: In Sumerian, in Hopi, the words for make,
1: clay,
0: for clay, for hand, for building block, for stroke, for image, all have female gender.
1: Are you sure? Are you sure?
0: Well, wait.
1: Wait.
0: Just wait.
1: Wait
0: a minute. The marauding
1: males
0: make separate tribes. The male aggressive
1: principles
0: will change all that. The Romans and Christians will chop up their sacred spaces.
2: Yes, they did.
1: Indeed, they did.
3: Didn't they?
0: Now, we must search for the archaic roots in modern languages.
2: Oh, yes. That's a thought.
1: Okay.
3: Yes.
1: Now look.
0: Look at the French language.
2: Language.
0: It's very funny how all the genitals are reversed, so that the female genitals have a male gender, and the male genitals have a female gender.

for Simon. The weight of the world is love. Under the burden of solitude, under the burden of dissatisfaction. The weight we carry is love. Who can deny in my dreams it touches the body in thought constructs a miracle? An imagination anguishes till born inhuman. Looks out of the heart burning with purity, for the burden of life is love. But we carry the weight wearily, and so must rest in the arms of love. At last, must rest in the arms of love. No rest without love, no sleep without dreams of love. Be mad or chill, obsessed with angels or machines. The final wish is love. Cannot be bitter, cannot deny, cannot withhold if denied. The weight is too heavy. It must give for no return as thought is given in solitude, in all the excellence of its excess. The warm bodies shine together in the darkness. The hand moves to the center of the flesh. The skin trembles in happiness, and the soul comes joyful to the eye. Yes, yes, that's what I wanted. I always wanted. I always wanted to return to the body where I was.

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Yet I, the changed one, ask, how have you been? He grins

humanity, strange and horrible days in history, bright with music, a world premiere, fill the house unheated for lack of entry, a cycle, completed as never, completed, drag yourself along, singing in the loop and out. Poetry is the language that otherwise slips through the cracks, holding onto your pieces, twirling. The queen around your thumb, stepping onto the last public square. We will walk the savage earth together, see the lights of the city,

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And before you know, it gets lost in the steam and the chatter of typewriters.

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My whole life needs to be here to come alive in this consideration. These stars are fragrant and I follow their scent. I am their hunting hound, predator of the marvelous. I try the qualities of the line, muttering to sound it, divine the ratios, render articulate the actual progress of syllables, keep alive in the sequence of vowels, l'arc-en-ciel marin of the covenant, song makes. As if from a flower, releasing the music that I sense, a fragrance, a color in mind, into a moving pivot of the flood that comes to me and promising makes sense. We convivial in what is ours. Oh, lovers, I am only one of you. We convivial in what is ours. Out of what fund your reading, my giving of me, but this, our zealous humanity, liberality, friends in every giving radiant. Oh, friend who has turned away from me, friend in the turning away, imprinting memory of the image of the gift of this turning away that in my life most usefully radiates, turning my heart and mind from me so that I am of two hearts, two minds. Oh, friend who has enduringly loved what's best in me and tended yet the rest of this giving that in my life most calmly radiates, imprinting the memory of the image of the gift, restitution of myself from every loss of me. O friend who has distaste for me, consumed in hatred or envy of what I am you know not, this giving out that radiates, this urgency in language and duress, so that I am estranged from me, to know in each other what we cannot confess might be, imprinting the memory of the image of the gift. What else demands our ever singing out to try again your heart in ours?

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0: Ladies and gentlemen, boys and girls, welcome back to Rough and Tough, your monthly source for reggae music and all related kind of styles. 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Enjoy!
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